0: Mystical, what's poppin'? Dub, dub. Welcome to the team.
1: Breezy. 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That's how the fuck I felt.

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I just wanna say thank you.

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And I traveled around the world, think where you living at now. I heard you moved to Austin, got an apartment and settled down. And every once in a while, I

0: 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Suddenly I think I'm telling a story, but I'm not. I'm just dancing. I'm just dancing.
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